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6: 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Is getting to more gigs this year and the next? 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Is the sound of mates enjoying even more of this? Is the sound of mates getting home instead of here? Click your seatbelt, because you're twice as likely to be killed or seriously injured if you don't. 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

0: But I wanna dance. Let me show you my arms were made to hold you. 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

When I walk on by, girls be looking like Debbie Fly. 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This is how I roll, animal print pants out control. It's Red Food with the big ass

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1: There are two types of drive you can have on the motorway. 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
1: 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So we all feel a little less and a lot more National Highways.
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1: You're both on the same road. Same tarmac, same rules. Just a different number of wheels. Motorbikes aren't in your way. 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And be aware of motorbikes. Because when we look out for each other, everyone gets where they're going safely. Motorbike safety. It's on all of us. National Highways.
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believe your entrance is grand. Red carpet rolls out, on the side they stand, worshipping you like a god, like a goddess. Somehow, you remain modest. Flashbulbs pop, paparazzi goes wild. With amazing grace, you walk and smile. They answer to your best.

0: 2020 US election. A previous intelligence assessment found no evidence of that during the presidential race, which he lost to Joe Biden. Meanwhile, China says it's strongly dissatisfied with the UK government's decision to nationalise British Steel. The firm's been brought under public ownership, having previously been owned by the Beijing-based company Jingye. Firefighters are spending a third day tackling a major wildfire in the Cairngorms. Homes and businesses have been evacuated as a precaution. No one's been injured. And Thomas Tuchel says England's DNA needs changing if his side are to win major tournaments. His defensive subs are widely blamed for the World Cup semi-final defeat to Argentina. The head coach is adamant switching to a back five was not a negative step. Former England player Gary Neville thinks there's a deep-rooted issue.
1: For some reason, the mentality, the fatigue, whatever it is, physical, mental, tactical understanding, technical ability on the ball to be able to keep the ball, we fall short. We have done this continually in tournaments, England, for a long, long time.
0: That's the latest. I'm Tanya Snuggs.
2: This morning is bright and mild with clear skies and temperatures close to 14 degrees. Expect a few more fair clouds into the late morning and early afternoon. But it stays largely dry and pleasantly bright. Sunshine becomes more widespread into the afternoon, with highs reaching around 25 degrees and a generally settled feel. Later today and into the evening, the dry, summery conditions should continue with plenty of clear spells and very little chance of rain.
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1: You're the fire starter. 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
0: Yeah. Made for Birmingham.
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1: 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It was just a quiet drink with my friends. 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

0: on his behalf, but he doesn't seem to have said much about that.
1: Emergency services are spending a third day tackling a major wildfire in the Cairngorms. The flames have mostly been brought under control, but a number of homes and businesses have been closed and evacuated in the Glenmore Forest Park area as a precaution. And England's head coach has rounded on his critics after their World Cup exit in the semi-finals. Thomas Tuchel suggested the loss was down to a weakness in the DNA of English football as he defends his defensive subs. That's the latest. I'm Tanya Snuggs.
2: This morning it's a cloudy start over Birmingham with temperatures in the mid-teens. Into the afternoon, skies will clear to give a largely sunny day, warming up to around the mid-20s and feeling pleasantly warm. Rain chances are negligible, so expect a dry afternoon and bright sunshine through the early evening. Later tonight, skies stay mostly clear and temperatures will ease back into the teens while conditions remain calm and dry.
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1: Brand new, that was Weird Collab Alert, Muse and Ellie Goulding with Hush here on Switch. Good morning, Birmingham. Happy Friday to you all. If anything like me, still a little bit miserable Friday. Of course, it's not coming home and all that lark. But we're moving on. looking forward to the third place playoff. Ban third place playoffs. I mean, I do want to see England play France, but come on, man. Yeah, still stuff to play for, I suppose. Jude and Killian can still go for the golden boot at this point, but yeah, come on, third place playoff. That medal goes in the bin, let's face it. You don't keep that. That's not staying at home, is it? Come on. Anyway, you might give it to the agent. Oh, just hold on to that, mate. Thanks for your work and stuff. Yeah. World Cup medal, that's all you, mate. Anyway, good morning, Birmingham. It is Friday. It's myself, John Waddle, back in the studio. I'm here till 1 o'clock doing what I do best, and that's getting you prepped for the weekend ahead. And dare I say it's the 6 weeks ahead, because, of course, all the schools break up for the 6 weeks summer holiday today. I'm looking forward to it, going on holiday in just over a week, so a week and a half's time. And, yeah, loads of stuff planned with the baby. So, yeah, really looking forward to it, but probably a little too broke for this, to be fair. Need some extracurriculars coming in. Anyway, right, yes, we have got our regular features, the Midlands Music Guarantee, great local music all day, every day here on Switch. And we've got a track from the Editors, absolute banger from them, about 1:30. Of course, we're bringing you regular features, regular local events with our Midlands Magazine feature as well. So all that to come throughout the day, plus some absolute belters. We've got brand new from Brandon Flowers in a little bit. We've got, you've just heard, what a collaboration, by the way, Muse, Ellie Goulding. But for now, gotta take it classic. It's Simply Red.

0: Justin Timberlake giving us the upbeat vibes to counteract the absolute misery of losing again in a semi-final. I will stop talking about the football at some point, maybe after this break. I'll be back in a tick. Brand New from Brandon Flowers. That'll make me stop talking football. It's coming up right after this. Keep it Switch.
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3: 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Or one that feels... like this. 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Which transforms everyone's journey. So we all feel a little less... and a lot more... National Highways.
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just conquered glamorous indie rock and roll with The Killers, of course. Now having a crack at country. Brandon Flowers with Plans here on Switch. So we have more tracks to play. Then we've got The Editors and, of course, your Midlands magazine coming up very shortly as well. But for now, here's a Loads of Rose. It's Morning Lights.

The Editors, that's Vibe here on Switch Radio. And brand new album coming out from them in October, Surface Echo and Sound. Looking forward to that. Plus, you can actually catch them playing in the Midlands this weekend. They're kicking off their European festival run this Sunday with a gig in Nottingham at the Splendor Festival. This Sunday, Splendor Festival in Nottingham. Go see The Editors. They might even be throwing out a few of the new tracks from the album. Like I said, coming in October. I look forward to getting some of that on the air for you. Right, we will be back in just a few ticks. Midlands Magazine incoming, but for now, here's the Wonder Stuff.

0: The wonder stuff taking us up to that time. 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
0: Okay, so we put a bit of the wonder stuff on to, you know, give you the feels. Now we're going to smack you right in the chops of nostalgia because Castle Vale Comp is having a school reunion for all former pupils and teachers 30 plus. This is happening Saturday the 19th of September, so plenty of time to pre-plan between 7 and 11.45 at the Castle Vale Residents Association Club. It's got a DJ and a buffet on the night. It's going to be a chance to bring together past students, old friends and staff to celebrate the history of the school and reconnect the community. Details from Shirley Shakespeare at yahoo.co.uk. Get in touch with her and find out what's going on. Off the Vale and went to Castle Vale Comp over 30, then that is definitely the place for you. Once again, that's Saturday the 19th of September. Going to be giving you plenty of calls about this over the months to really hammer it home. Going to get as many people there as possible reconnecting. Right, we'll be back in just a few ticks. We've got Bell with someone right after this. Keep it switch.
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0: of a largely sunny day, warming up to around the mid-20s and feeling pleasantly warm. Rain chances are negligible, so expect a dry afternoon and bright sunshine through the early evening. Later tonight, skies stay mostly clear and temperatures will ease back into the teens while conditions remain calm and dry.
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1: This

I love it when the station just throws up some of my son's favourite tunes, man. Imagine Dragons and Thunder here on Switch. Welcome back. We're into the second hour of the show. Still plenty more absolutely banging shows. Another one up next, man. Oh, the next tune is absolutely amazing. I just use it as my personal playlist. Personally, you know what I mean? Anyway, yes, we have another great local track as well, another great local event from the magazine. Martin Reynolds coming up about 1:30 the hour, so great to hear that. The Sky Ain't the Limit. He's singing about England again. Here's me talking about him again. So, yes, we are all roads leading to the weekend and the 6 weeks. Time to get Brook Pocket, because that's about what's going to happen over the next... 6 weeks or so. We are just hands out. I want a snack, I want this, I want that, can we go here, can we go there, are we there yet, blah, all that stuff. So I'm gonna try and stress you out de-stress you out as much as possible before the real stress kicks in. That's what we're doing. I can't even talk this morning. I'm that nervous about the 6 weeks myself. I'm literally looking at my bank balance going to minus figures. Right. Anywho, back with the tunes, enough of my rambling. This is Rizzle Kicks' absolute track, man.

wave after wave, wave after wave, I'm slowly drifting, drifting away. And it feels like I'm drowning, pulling against the stream.

0: Sabian, that is Great Pretender here on Switch Radio from the upcoming album Act 3. Unfortunately, the guys have announced a couple of weeks back, just been pushed back. And yeah, they give us a new single from it. Actually, I haven't whacked it on yet. I need to get that on the playlist ASAP. Yeah, it's been pushed back to September time, I think. They're saying they want to get it just perfect. So shout out to the lads, Kasabian, fair play. All about the fans. If you've ever seen them live, you'll know what I'm on about, man. These guys, literally blood, sweat and tears on the stage. So yeah, definitely looking forward to Act 3, and you'll expect that in September. And I'm going to definitely play the brand new single next week, because I've been meaning to put it on since I got the email from them. Anywho, right, that takes us to the break. We've got Jesse Reyes and Becky Hill up next before we get into the Midlands Music Guarantee track of the hour. Martin Reynolds in 10. Keep it Switch.
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3: 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And here's Nikki, driving off for a morning coffee. 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

0: Martin Reynolds, The Sky Ain't the Limit. His counterbalance to It's Coming Home, I suppose. The sky ain't the limit. You just meet the first good team and then get knocked out as usual. Yeah, I will stop. I really will stop. Maybe next year. I'm going to be moaning about this for a bit, sorry. At least until the Premier League comes back on. Come on, roll on football, man. Or at least a decent pre-season game, you know what I mean? Anyway, right. Oh, you know what? Yeah, I think we've got UEFA qualifiers next week. Probably never heard of the names, but it's football. Right. Back into the tunes, Jonathan. Stop rambling. This is Sean Mullins with Lullaby.
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0: And just for good measure, we've already had Martin Reynolds, but throwing in another absolute legend. UB40, Kiss and Say Goodbye here on Switch. Taking us up to that time once again, it's time for the Midlands Magazine.
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0: Okay, not so much of an event. Well, it is an event. It's a massive event. But it's more like a good cause. So Davidson's Law is taking on, it's today by the way, a 24-hour cycling challenge in aid of Cure Leukemia. So from 12 o'clock midday today until 12 o'clock midday tomorrow, the team will be cycling continuously at Touchwood Shopping Centre in Solihull to cover an ambitious 3,333. I'm terrible with the threes. I can't do that. 3 kilometres and equivalent distance of the Tour de France. Wow. It's going to be a demanding physical and mental challenge with riders taking turns throughout the day and night to keep the bikes moving for the full 24 hours. Every kilometre cycled and every donation received will help Cure Leukemia fund life-saving blood cancer research, supporting patients and families across the UK. So they'd love to see as many people as possible go along and support them and help create a bit of an atmosphere around it, you know what I mean, throughout the challenge, really give them that extra push. I know I spoke to many people who've done marathons and, you know, long runs and stuff like that, and they always say it's the crowds on the streets that give you that extra to really get there. So yeah, if you can, if you're in Solihull tomorrow, maybe you're doing a bit of shopping, remember, pop into Touchwood. Go and see the guys from Davidson's Law, the legends from Davidson's Law, and yeah, just go and help them out. Contributions can also be made via the Just Giving page. Just search Davidson's Law on Just Giving, and if you can't make it down, at least, you know, throw a fiver in, man. They're doing an amazing, amazing job. Three kilometres. The equivalent of the Tour de France in Touchwood, crazy. Shout out Davidson's Law. Right, I've got to go to a break. I'll be back in just a few ticks. We've got Dua Lipa up next. Keep it Switch.
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The brilliant Haircut 100 with Fantastic Day here on Switch. I hope you're all having one. And that takes us up to our final track of the hour. Absolutely brand new. Yeah, these two have got form together, to be fair. They've performed a few times on the festival circuit. Olivia Rodrigo and the legend, The Cure's Robert Smith, a brand new track from them to close out the hour in just a tick. But do stay with us. Final hour, more shenanigans. Of course, we're into the Friday afternoon official, meaning we're that much closer to the weekend, and we're going to turn it up a notch for that final hour. And of course, we have our regular features again, more great live local music, and we will be telling you all about the Birmingham Jazz and Blues Festival, which returns towards the end of this month. Loads and loads and loads of bands, mostly playing for free across the city. So yeah, free gigs in abundance. I'm going to give you all the details in the next hour. For now, it's brand new Olivia Rodrigo, Robert Smith. Here we go.

Martin Garrix, Ed Sheeran, opening up the final hour of the show. Welcome back. And yes, we are officially into the afternoon. You know what that means. We turn it up a notch for the final hour because we are that much closer to the weekend. I don't know whether to have it as a look forward to the weekend hour, as I usually do, or like a mournful hour of really somber music, because we're just going to have like empty pockets, empty cupboards, fridges, and like overdosing on paracetamol from the headache every day for the next 6 weeks. So yeah, I'm caught between the two, but I'm gonna keep it positive, man. I'm gonna keep it up there. We've got some great music, of course. We have oh yes, I mentioned back end of the last hour, we are looking in a wide scale at the Birmingham Jazz and Blues Festival. You can call it the Midlands Magazine Hour, if you will. We're not having just one little feature. But we've still got our Midlands Magazine, Midlands Music Guarantee track of the hour coming from Courthouse about 5:30. We've also got another great local legend, Knife and Door, a little bit as well. But for now, back in with the tunes, here's Sam Smith.

That is Jonas Blue with Garl here on Switch Radio. And our first little look at the Birmingham Jazz and Blues Festival for 2026, which kicks off on the 24th of July. Literally 2 weeks today, yeah. The same day I'll break up from work for 3 weeks. It's absolutely amazing day for me, that. Anywho, yes, few little highlights. I've received the programme, so I thought, you know what, let me just get into it and give out quite a wide variety even of highlights from across the whole festival, because it's, you know, 10 days long. So kicking off on the eve of the festival, the Sandwell launch at Wensbury Library, you've got Honey Boy Hickling and the Blues Band performing from 12:30 in the afternoon. The West Midlands Police Museum on Steelhouse Lane at 6:15 that evening. This is happening Thursday, 23rd of July, sorry. You got a Jazz and Blues Murder Mystery Night, £26 plus booking fee. That should be absolutely amazing, to be fair. And at the CBSO Centre, Miho Hazama from Japan has travelled all the way to Birmingham for the festival. He's going to be doing, like I said, the festival eve, 8:00 at the CBSO Centre, Miho Hazama. We've got quite a few. I mean, I should have really done more research and written down rather than just looking through the flyer in front of the mic. Feel a bit silly now, actually. I'm going to do exactly that right after I play a tune. Now, these guys are heavily influenced by jazz and blues, and I've made their own amalgamation of it into whatever they are. This is The Wonderful Jungle. It's The Wave.

0: That was Jungle with The Wave. And that takes us to the break. Stay with us. Absolute banger from Avicii. It's Levels up next. Keep it Switch.
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0: We are taking you back to back with Midlands Music Guarantee tracks. That was Nathan Dore, Anne-Marie, Mo Stack, Way Too Long here on Switch Radio, and it leads us up to our Midlands Music Guarantee track of the hour. A bit of a genre switch as well, because we are, let's just hit play. 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

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You could be heading down to your local, youth club. A lot of them got music studios these days, just rattling together a few sounds. 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And yes, hopefully we can get it on the air up next to Knife and Door and Courthouse and all the other great local artists that we play here on this station. 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It is that easy. We'll have another great local track in the next hour. For now, I've got to move on because I've got the Jazz and Blues Festival stuff coming up in just a few ticks. This is Jonas Brothers.

That was the Jonas Brothers, Strong Enough, here on Switch. We're going to dispense with a lot of the theme music and the bed beyond me for this one because, well, it's short and this is probably going to be a little long for you because I'm giving you my highlights for the Midlands Magazine today of the upcoming Birmingham Jazz and Blues Festival. Now, it's a 10-day festival, so I've stuck to the weekends because that's primarily what my show usually focuses on. And I already give you a little hint of like the pre-game, 23rd of July, that's a Thursday, at the top of the hour. But yes, Friday the 24th of July, these are my highlights, by the way, the Fighting Cocks in Moseley. And can I just say, actually, before I get started rattling these off, every single one of these, unless stated, are absolutely free. So free gigs all round. It's absolutely amazing. I love it. It's like Christmas every year. And who don't love a bit of jazz and blues, man? Come on. So, getting started, like I said again, the Fighting Cocks Moseley, 24th of July, play host to Hot Club of Halifax, kicking off at 8 o'clock. You hear me mention a price? No, because it's free. Botanical Gardens on the 25th of July, Saturday, Jukebox Rhythm Orchestra. This one is an absolutely princely sum of, it's a tenner. Botanical Gardens, great outdoor setting, live jazz and blues music. I'll pay a tenner for that all day long. By the way, only one on this list that costs money. Can I say fairer than that? Once again, the Jukebox Rhythm Orchestra at the Botanical Gardens. What a beautiful setting, just a tenner. Plus concessions as well, so, you know, if you've got any of that going on, you can get it cheaper. Friday, the 23rd of July, we have Bacchus Bar, one of my favourite bars in the city, man. Bacchus Bar in town, Chicken Bone John and Harmonica Dave. We've actually got some tunage from them, just a little, you know, taster, what you can hear from them live. If I could just hit play here.

0: So that's actually them live at Snobs for last year's festival. Chicken Bone John and Harmonica Dave. They're at Bacchus Bar. It is the 30th, sorry. No, 31st. Oh, man. I'm terrible at these. 31st of July at 7 o'clock at Bacchus Bar. Chicken Bone John and Harmonica Dave. The following day, Saturday, Snobs, the Sax Pistols from 6 p.m. And then the final one for this, the O'Neill's Broad Street, Stuart Maxwell's Blues Raiders from 6 o'clock. So that's O'Neill's Broad Street on Sunday, the 1st of August. Second of August. Oh, I don't know. I'm through with you. Go on to Birmingham Jazz and Blues Festival online, and you can get all this information instead of expecting me to be able to read it out without messing it up. I'm useless. It's been a long morning already. I'm going to scream into a pillow and maybe chill in a dark room for 4 or 5 hours. For now, a quick break, and then we're wrapping up the show. We've got the Stone Roses up next. Keep it switch.
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That was Rihanna, of course, Calvin Harris. We found Love, taking us up to our final track of the show. And, oh yeah, House of Pain, Jump Around, what a tune, man. Anywho, before we wrap up the show, just enough time for me to say adios, amigos. Have a great weekend, whatever you're up to. Stay safe. Use the last of that sunblock. Apparently, the heat wave's on its way out now. So, happy days. I can, not melt every day. Have a great one, folks. I'll be back next Friday, 10 to 1. Same time, same place. You know it. Here we go. Adios.

0: you.
1: Ah, such a tune to kick us off with. That was Jax Jones and Callum Scott with Whistle. Well, good afternoon, everyone. Patrick Leigh here with you till 3 on this Friday lunchtime. Hope you're all keeping well out there and got some exciting plans ahead for the weekend. And thanks there for John Woodall for an amazing morning show and for handing over to me. We're coming up for you over the next 2 hours. I've got more great music from across the decades, the Midlands Music Guarantee and Midlands Magazine in each hour. And James Blunt is up next for you with Love Me Better.
2: People say the meanest things. Yeah, I've been called so many things. I know I've done some bitch that I admit deserves it, but that don't mean it doesn't sting.

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1: 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So you could fail a police drug test days later.
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CeeLo Green with his 2010 number one hit there, Forget You. Well, welcome back, everyone. Patrick here with you till three on Switch Radio Made for Birmingham. Where coming up for you shortly is Lamar. And then, of course, this hour's Midlands Music Guarantee. But before that is Jessie Ware with I Could Get Used to This.

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was Louis Tomlinson there with Lemonade. Well, coming up for you shortly is this hour's Midlands Magazine, but before that is Ella Langley with Choosing Texas.

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0: Patrick Leigh. This-

Wow, what a memory there from summer 86. 40 years ago now, can you believe? Owen Paul with My Favourite Waste of Time. Well, welcome back, everyone. Patrick here with you till 3 on this Friday lunchtime. Hope you're all keeping well out there. Well, Ellie Goulding is up next for you with By the End of the Night.

0: time long.
1: Back to back number one hits there on this Friday lunchtime. That was The Wanted from 2010 with All Time Low. And before that, Alex Warren spending 3 months at the top of the UK charts last year with Ordinary. And taking us through to 1 o'clock now with his Naughty's House version of In Deep's 80s classic. Here's Seamus Haji with Last Night at DJ Saved My Life. Back with you again after the news and weather on the hour.

Ah, still got such a vibe to it, that one. That was Disclosure and Sam Smith with Latch. Well, welcome back, everyone. Patrick Lay here with Utah Free on this Friday lunchtime, where I've got more awesome music lined up for you over the next hour, as well as the MMG and Midlands Music Guarantee. And the feeling are up next for you from back in 2006 with Fill My Little World. I have

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1: Hey, it's me. 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
0: You call me for help, you gotta chill. 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
2: 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And be aware of motorbikes. Because when we look out for each other, everyone gets where they're going safely. Motorbike safety. It's on all of us. National Highways.
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That was Joel Corry with Stuck in a Loop, and Holly Humberstone was before that with To Love Somebody. Well, welcome back, everyone. Patrick Leigh here with you till 3 on this Friday lunchtime. Hope you've all got some exciting plans ahead for the weekend, which is oh so nearly here now, of course. Well, coming up for you shortly is this hour's Midlands Music Guarantee, but before that, and taken from their 97 Whiplash album, here's James, She's a Star.

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That was Ava Max and Nathan Dorr with Million Dollar Baby. Well, coming up for you in a few minutes' time is this hour's Midlands Magazine. But before that, taking us back to 2011, here's Alexandra Stan with Mr. Saxo Beat.

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Bit of a late 90s dance classic there. That was Doolally with Straight From The Heart. Well, welcome back, everyone. Patrick Lay here with Utah Free on this Friday lunchtime, where Olivia Rodrigo is up next for you with her number one hit from back in April. Here's Drop Dead.

That was Plan B with She Said, and before that, Noah Kahan with Stick Season. Well, that's almost it for me on this Friday lunchtime. Thank you as ever for tuning in to me. I'm Patrick Lay. I'll be back with you on Sunday evening at 7 p.m. for my 90s Dance Rewind show. Then I'm back with you again next Friday, my usual time of 1 p.m. here on Switch Radio, made for Birmingham. Stay tuned to Luke Edwards after the news and weather on the hour as Hozier plays us out now with his massive number one hit from 2 years ago. It's Too Sweet. Enjoy your afternoons, have a great weekend, and back with you on Sunday evening.

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0: William, bang bang, good afternoon, welcome. This is Switch Radio, I'm Luke. And we're here across Birmingham on 107.5 FM. And on your smart speaker, just say play Switch Radio, and you're on the DAB radio as well. 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I'm here with you until 5pm this afternoon. I'm going to tell you what is coming up on the show very shortly. After this is Alanis Morissette, Head Over Feet.
1: I had no choice but to hear you. You stated your case, time and again.

0: And how are you? It's been a stressful old week, hasn't it? What with the World Cup and stuff, England not being in it. On the plus side, though, for me, it means you can listen to my show between 9 and 10pm on Sunday evening, the Sunday soiree, because it would have been slap bang in the middle of the final. Well, it still is, but it means you can maybe put the final on mute and listen to me if you so wish. Whereas with England, I don't think anyone would have been tuning in to me, let's be honest. And hey, I can accept that, you know, the World Cup final's a big thing, isn't it? Especially if England are in it. Anyway, coming up on the show, we've got our Midlands Music Guarantee song for you. We've also got our Midlands Magazine. And in the second hour of the show, I've got a fact of the day for you, so stay tuned.
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3: 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So when you're driving around a HGV, don't linger around them, because they may not notice you're there. 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National Highways.
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Lucas Graham and Second Chance. And we've got the Midlands Music Guarantee song for you very shortly after this. It's Jordan Rakai and Jalen.

0: 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And it is now time for this.
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0: So this group were formed in 2002, previously known as Pilot, The Pride and Snowfield. Did you know that? They have had 7 studio albums with several million combined sales. The debut album, The Batroom, was released in 2005. They are the editors. And this is what you should be doing if you go and visit a hospital. Smoke outside. This is Smokers Outside the Hospital Door.

Smokers Outside the Hospital Door by the Editors. That is our Midlands Music Guarantee song for this hour. Got another one coming up for you after 4 p.m. I've got Midlands Magazine on the way for you, but now this is Somber and Homewrecker.

0: Anastasia, One Day in Your Life. And before that we had Somba and Homewrecker. 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

0: Gigi Wap, say do that, do that. Gigi Wap, who that, who that? Gigi Wap.
1: Iggy Azalea, Charlie XCX, and that's Fancy. And this is Luke here with you on Switch. Coming up after four, we have got our fact of the day, and also going to be telling you about something that is happening today on Friday the 17th of July, so stay tuned. But now this is Semantics and Acid Test.

0: goes.
1: Becky Hill. She doesn't do many bad songs, does she? That is My Heart Goes. And this is Luke Hugh with you on Switch, coming up towards 4 p.m. As I say, coming up on the other side of the news, we have got our fact of the day, a pretty useless fact as well, usually, and also something that's happening today on this day, Friday the 17th of July. But to say it's the news, I've got this: Snake Hits, Chance the Rapper, and Tinashe, and All My Friends. We-

That is Maisie Peters. Welcome to the second hour of the show. I'm Luke here with you on Switch. How are you? I'm here with you until 5 p.m. Then Stephen Higgs takes over from me. It's another beautiful day outside. It's supposed to be okay this weekend. I think it's cooler, but dry. It's felt a lot more manageable this week, hasn't it? You know, in terms of the heat. We've been able to enjoy the heat without absolutely dripping. Coming up, we have got another Midlands Music Guarantee song for you. I've also got a Midlands Magazine. But today is Friday, the 17th of July, which means today is World Emoji Day. And a lot to... In fact, we all love a little emoji, don't we? Especially when we're sending a text or whatever. Now you can do it as a reaction. I like using emojis a lot. And apparently the first emoji was created by Shigetaku Kurita in 1999. And it was just simple 12x12 pixel designs. And of course the smiley face and the weather symbols are the most popular ones. But now you can get an emoji on nearly anything. I mean, if you put in a country name, you get that country's flag. It's pretty amazing, isn't it? So there you go. Today is World Emoji Day.

0: Madonna and Sabrina Carpenter. That is Bring Your Love. I'm Luke here with you. This is Switch Radio, and I've got a useless fact for you now. We do this every week, and it's just a bit of fun, really. But basically, today's useless fact is that the fate of long words is 36 letters long. Who'd have thought that? And it is called, here we go, Hippopotomonstrosequiptidaliobiphobia. So, I bet you didn't know that, didn't you? But yeah, it's ironic that the fear of long words is 36 letters long.
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Mika and Immortal Love. 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Thank you very much for tuning in. We're across Birmingham on 107.5 FM. 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I've got another Midlands Music Guarantee song on the way for you very shortly, but now this is Neo and Up Out and Gone.

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0: So this band, well, they are described as breezy, dreamy indie pop, and they hail from Birmingham. Of course they do. They gain traction with sun-drenched singles like Birmingham and An Accommodation, and this is their track, The Longest Party. And they are North Parade.
3: In

0: 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The Midlands magazine is on the way for you very shortly. But now this is Samuel Jack and Feels Like Summer.
1: There was something in the water that made me go wild. Made me go wild. Made me go wild. There was nothing in the world making me smile like your smile.

0: That's her take on It's Raining Men, Jerry Halliwell, or Jerry Horn as she's now known. And it's now time for this.
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0: So you've got a week's notice on this, but the Birmingham Jazz and Blues Festival starts next Friday. 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

Rihanna and Diamonds. We're coming to the end of the show. Thank you very much for tuning in. Up next is Stephen Higgs with his 107 Point Drive show. Then between 7 and 8, we've got some of the biggest DJ on the planet playing you some of their best mixers. Then it's Flip the Switch with Mystical Blue between 8 and 9. Justin Storm with his Friday Night Takeover between 9 and 11. And then John G. Paul, as always, take you through to morning with his In The Mix show. I'm going to leave you with this. It's Kelly H and Under the Boardwalk. Don't forget, I'll be back Sunday evening from 9 p.m. with the Sunday Soiree. Have a good weekend.

0: Patrick Spencer's been found not guilty of sexually assaulting two women at the private members' Groucho Club in London. The court heard he'd insisted he'd only been trying to hug them and told police he was sorry for what he called a moment of complete stupidity. West Indies cricket great Sir Garfield Sobers has died at the age of 89. The former all-rounder captained the Test side in the late 1960s, and his unbeaten 365 is the format's fourth highest individual innings. The mum of murderer Vikram Digwa has been jailed for removing the knife her son used to kill Henry Novak in Southampton last December. Kiran Kaur was sentenced to 3 years. A major study has found a prostate cancer treatment with fewer side effects is as effective as radiotherapy and surgery, Anna Bates reports.
1: Focal therapy reduces the risks of long-term problems like urinary incontinence fivefold by only targeting the most cancerous area of the prostate, avoiding damage to the surrounding tissue. 2 out of almost 3,500 men died 10 years on, a similar outcome to other treatments. It's only available at the moment in the southeast of England, but it's hoped the results will convince advisers to recommend its wider use.
0: And the UK's recorded temperatures above 30 degrees Celsius for the 13th consecutive day. The Met Office says Ross-on-Wye reached 31. That's the latest. I'm Cam Hall.
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3: This morning you can expect a bright, sunny start across Birmingham, with dry conditions holding into the afternoon. Sunshine builds through the day and temperatures climb to around 25 degrees, feeling pleasant for most. Later this evening, skies stay clear, with a mild finish and temperatures only easing slightly. Into the night, it will remain largely clear, dropping to about 23 degrees overnight. Overall, a warm, sunny day for the city, with very little chance of rain.
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1: Hello, Birmingham. 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

Now it is my birthday weekend. It's my birthday on Monday, Birmingham. Some special stuff happening on Monday for that. But I'd imagine this weekend is going to be a weekend of takeaways and snacks for the World Cup final, is it? The World Cup final that no one cares about? I mean, at this point, I am more interested in Madonna at halftime, if it is still Madonna. I know that BTS are there and Shakira is there and Chris Martin's in it. Bieber as well, apparently. Is that right? I mean, that halftime show is going to go on forever. Look, there's a World Cup final broken out at a Madonna gig. So that is my weekend. The World Cup of soccer that no one cares about. Worst one in living memory. Been going on for months. Glad to see the back of it, if I'm honest. At least the football season starts in 3 weeks. Let's get you home. I'm called Stephen Higgs. 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

Well, that is the brand new record from U2 on Switch Radio, and it's called In A Life. It is Friday afternoon on your way home with Birmingham's occasional sweetheart. I've got 90s karaoke for you, a one-hour rhythm method from 6 tonight that's classics and pop tunes, certified bangers and future anthems. We've got a forgotten song, a joke du jour, and I will play you our Sick of It song, all between now and 7 on Switch.

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0: Dana Cherry's daughter on Switch Radio on this Friday on your way home. 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
0: 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I felt pretty silly showing up to that restaurant wearing nothing but a nappy. Everything you do.

0: 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That is Coldplay and BTS and My Universe, and it's 5:30.
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Well, I do not mind that one little bit. The Midlands Music Guarantee, Whenever You're Ready, by Mahalia on 107.5 Drive. And time to play you a song that you have forgotten about. And it's 1996 this evening. And it's the UK's number one record, a new entry at number one from a national treasure. Now, this sold more copies this week back in 1996 in its first week than Wannabe by the Spice Girls, which entered the chart in the same week at number three. This is Gary Barlow.

It's Forever Love by Gary Barlow from 1996. Time for 90s karaoke. It's 1996 tonight. And I have just given you a load of information about the charts that this was a new entry in at number 3. So let's play it. Spice Girls.

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It's friend of the show, Naturally Imbruglia, and that is Upside Down, 14 minutes to 6. This, I think, is going to be my sick of it song for a while. I love playing this. There's a few tickets left for their gig at the Academy in November. There's a new album coming in January, and here's the taster from Shed 7. It's Shed 7.

0: It's called Stand Together. It's an absolute banger, and I'm going to play it every single day until I get sick of it on 107.5 Shed 7.
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0: 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And he said to me, "You have been late for work 5 days this week." And you know what that means, don't you?
1: To be concluded on Monday.
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0: 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I love you and I miss you so much.
1: Birmingham, can I interest you in a one-hour rhythm method where I will play you, the people, some pop tunes, some certified bangers, some classics, and some future anthems? Excellent news for you. It's on the way next.

0: batsmen ready today to play the game the way it should be played.
1: The mum of student Henry Novak's killer has been jailed for taking the knife from the crime scene in Southampton in December. Kiran Kaur's been sentenced to 3 years in prison. Preventative evacuations are underway in Guatemala after an earthquake off the coast of Mexico triggered a tsunami warning. Waves of up to a metre are possible. Patrick Spencer's a Conservative MP again after he was found not guilty of sexually assaulting two women on a night out in London's Groucho Club. In a statement, he says the nightmare is over. And Brenda Fricker, the first Irish actress to win an Oscar, has died aged 81. She won the award for her role in the 1989 film My Left Foot. That's the latest. I'm Cam Hall. Switch Radio
2: weather. This morning you can expect a bright, sunny start across Birmingham, with dry conditions holding into the afternoon. Sunshine builds through the day and temperatures climb to around 25 degrees, feeling pleasant for most. Later this evening, skies stay clear, with a mild finish and temperatures only easing slightly. Into the night, it will remain largely clear, dropping to about 23 degrees overnight. Overall, a warm, sunny day for the city, with very little chance of rain.
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20 minutes worth of classics, 20 minutes worth of pop tunes. Here comes 20 minutes worth of feature anthems and certified bangers. As the warm-up to the Friday Night Urban Weekender with Paul Oakenfold, Mystical Blue, Justin Storm,

Nobody cares about Birmingham. I will talk to you Monday from 5. Your Friday night, big night out on the Urban Weekend that kicks off next with Paul Oakenfold in for David Lee. Whatever you're doing tonight, have a good night.

0: and the parents of a three-year-old boy attacked in a crocodile enclosure in Cambridgeshire say they're amazed by his recovery. They add he's talking, playing and smiling again.
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4: 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So let's get started. Here's a collaboration I've done. Really happy with this single. It's my brand new record. It's called Masquerade. I partnered up with a hot new band out of Los Angeles called Tulop. Here it is.

Voldy, currently on my US Tour World Cup tour, really enjoying this. Been to a bunch of games. Of course, I've seen the USA. I was in Seattle seeing that game. And obviously some England games, Brazil, Scotland. So really enjoying this. A few more dates left on the tour. You can head over to my website, pauloakenfold.com, before I head off to Europe. Part of the World Cup tour alongside Crystal Method and Sirius XM's radio DJ Liquid Todd, the lovely Liquid Todd.

to start off in Mississippi. Jack Wolf in Picayune. How you doing, Jack? Elizabeth Rose in Miami Beach, Florida. Well, I bet you're having a great time down in Miami Beach, Elizabeth. Ari Allen in Whittier, California. Thanks, guys, for reaching out. If you do want a shout-out, just follow me on social media. Post your comments. We'll find you. It's Paul Oakenfold here on Planet Perfecto. Keep it locked.

out the show now. Thank you for joining me on Planet Perfecto Radio. Always great to have you on board. I love doing this show. Enjoy playing new and classic tracks for you. Don't forget, the up and coming album's right around the corner, Mission Underground. And here's a collaboration I've done with Greek producer DJ RG. And it's a reworking of that Planet Perfecto Nights track that we all love called Resurrection.

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A massive good evening to you. Welcome to Flip the Switch with myself, Mystical Blue. That was the sounds of Secret Twins with a Bad Man. Of course, I've got a massive show in store for you. All the big bass house tunes that I can possibly think of, with some sprinkle, as long as I get the words out of my mouth, of some other genres as well. Of course, my fan break special and the 15-minute mini mix as well. Okay, I'm going to go straight into the sounds of Volume and The Cove with Pizza.

You know, I'm not 100% sure I can say that's a straight bass house tune. It's like bass house with a little sprinkle of some pop on the side. Like, I feel like Justin Bieber could have sung with that as well. Anyway, that's Dirty Palm featuring Connor Ross with All I Want Is You. It's time for me to take a short commercial break. And then, of course, after the break will be the fan break special as well as the 15-minute mini mix. But before we even go to the commercial break, let's go to Axwell and Karma with Until the Lights Go Out.

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0: Mystical Blue. Don't have to say it like that. But yeah, it's myself, Mystical Blue. This is Flip the Switch, and you've got me right through until 9 o'clock, okay? I have got a bit of an announcement to make, but I'm thinking, should I do that tonight or should I do that tomorrow morning when I'm on the weekend brunch? I shall decide after I've gone on the decks and done this 15-minute mini mix. This is where you can just dance, or if you're doing some house chores, kind of party along while you're doing the house chores. You know, a good bit of music helps you get those house chores done. Wouldn't you agree? Okay, so hopefully this mix will help you get those chores done if you are doing that. Or if you're looking to go out, this is like the preparation. Get you moving. And if you can't get up and dance, of course, chair dancing is, of course, accepted. Okay, let's do this.
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But that kind of goes with a bashment shoe. Maybe I should play that next time. Yeah, I think I should. But if I say when next time is, then I kind of have to make an announcement. And I'm going to make the announcement tomorrow. Yeah, I will make that announcement tomorrow. So make sure you tune in to the Weekend Brunch tomorrow from 10 a.m. right through till 12 p.m. Okay, make sure you're tuning in. Anyway, listen, I got a short commercial break. But before that, I'm going to give you two for the price of one in terms of the fan break special. First, I'm going to give you the independent artist who goes by the name of The First, featuring Ryan Petitjean with their track Medication. Absolute banger of a tune. And then I'm going to give you the remix, the Jersey Club style remix to Flow with their track called Leak It. Absolutely love it. Okay, let's do this.

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absolutely love the tranquil sounds of Relik with Thinking. And before that, I also gave you Mad Miguel with Hold On. If you are just tuning in, it's myself, Mystical Blue. The time is now 8:51. You've got about 9 minutes of myself to go. I'm taking you to the top of the hour at 9 o'clock. And of course, I'll be back tomorrow where I'm going to give you a nice announcement, okay? Make sure you tune in, okay? Show your girl some support, okay? Right, let me give you some more music. Let's give you Julian Jordan and EJ3000 with Grind It. Grind It.

I absolutely, you know, I love that remix. I absolutely love the remix. Remix of Blackpink with Jump. It's done by Secret Twins. Go check them out because they did something absolutely beautiful with this. Right, enough of me talking. It's time for me to go vacate Vamoosh and leave the building. Of course, until tomorrow morning for the weekend brunch. Make sure you tune in from 10 a.m. right through to 12 and I'll give you the announcement then, okay? I'm going to leave you with Noctu and Vido with Fast and Slow. Until next time, take care.

have our unsigned club anthem as well, where I play out some of your music live on the radio. I'm even going to bring back our dance floor rewind as well. I haven't done it in a while, but tell you what, I was listening to the other day, I can't remember whose show it was, and I heard a song, I thought, I recognise that. I know the original, I know what that got remixed into. So I'll be showing you that a little bit later on. As always, get in touch, look me up, Justin Storm, Switch Radio, tell me what you're doing tonight, I'd love to hear all about it. And as always, going to start off another exclusive, featuring Yamanda on vocals, all the way from Warsaw, bringing back an 80s classic, you're going to know this one. Switch Radio, the station made for Birmingham. Remember where you heard this one first.

the original was Belinda Carlisle. I'm sure you all remember that one back in the 80s. It was a classic. Coming out very soon on Black Shadow Records. Make sure you go check that one out. So how are we all doing on this Friday as we're slowly transitioning into the summer? Well, I say that, it got warm and it's gone cold again. How does that work? It's a very, very strange time, isn't it? So the next part of the show is what I call the Unsigned Club Anthem.

0: In there, that's multitasking here live on my Denim Prime DJ decks. So our Unsigned Club Anthem, where I play some of your music out live on the radio. DJ Stokesy's back once again, remixing a classic by Earth, Wind and Fire called Boogie Wonderland. He's put it on his Instagram. If you want to go check that out, I'll put a link on my page. You can find out more about it, download it and tell him how awesome it is. I'm sure you're all going to remember the original. This is this week's Unsigned Club Anthem remix by DJ Stokesy. And this is Boogie Wonderland.
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Whitney Houston, So Emotional. Absolutely massive, massive tune, that one. Some notes she's doing on there. Absolutely superhuman. So big shout out to everybody who's tuned in tonight here, listening to the Friday Night Takeover with me, Justin Storm. Bit of a cough there. Big hello to Christian and Michael next door listening. To DJ Stokes as well, loving his tune that we played earlier. Sean Baxter in Tamworth and Cal Clark are tuned in. Oh, speaking of Tamworth, I'm going to be there twice this weekend for two very different reasons. Starting off tomorrow, I'm over to the dentist. I know, one of my fillings has fallen out. And I'm pretty sure, right, I'm pretty sure it is the exact same filling that fell out live on the air a good 3 years ago. Whilst I was doing this very show, it went blah, just fell out. Well, it's happened again. So I'll be heading over to Tamworth Dental Practice to have a little fix up on that. Not looking forward to it. Especially when I'm going to be out DJing afterwards as well. I'm going to not be able to speak, am I? I remember last time I went to the dentist as well. Do you ever do that, right? Is this just a me thing? You go to the dentist and you know they do the injection and all stuff and your face goes all funny and weird. Do you ever go and like look in the nearest reflection at yourself and go, like pull your gums over your teeth, like, you know, on Beetlejuice, the film, where he puts his teeth over his face. Do you ever do that in your reflection? Well, I did that before, right? Stupid faces, I go, looking at my teeth in a car window, looking at myself, and then looking around, make sure nobody can see me, because obviously that'd be crazy. And I looked a little bit further, and there was somebody sitting in the car, and there's me right in front of them, right in front of the window, going, and I'd never done that again since. So the second time I'm going to be in Tamworth as well, Sunday, Bathory Pro Wrestling. I'm going to be there on commentary duties. If you're around in the area and you want something a little bit silly, something fun for your Sunday afternoon, go check it out. Tamworth Assembly Rooms from 3 o'clock. I'll be there, along with all the superstars. Nice little segue. Speaking of superstars, let's do some Calvin Harris now. One of his biggest tunes, this one with Rihanna. One of the two big ones they did. Obviously, We Found Love. And this one called This Is What You Came For. JD's Live House Bootleg. And don't forget JC Live on the guest mix a little bit later on. This is what-

Our dance floor rewind spiller groove jet. If This Ain't Love, featuring Sophie Ellis-Bextor. Right, let's do some more funky dance anthems. Part two is where we get all funky, and now with Jamiroquai and Little L.

starting to love the R&B version of that one. Next, Too Close. Come on, yeah. Blue even did a version of that, remember, in the early 2000s. And to be fair, it wasn't even that bad. I expected it to be bad, but no. When you think such a classic tune, you think, well, no, nobody can really do a version of that, but no, they did it all right. Swiss radio station made for Birmingham. This is the Friday Night Takeover with me, Justin Storm. So what we all doing this weekend then? Is it a weekend of partying or is it a weekend of staying at home? I don't know, watching the TV, having a chilled one, listening to the radio. There we go. There's a good idea you could do. So look me up, Justin Storm, Switch Radio. Tell me what you're doing this weekend. Where are you going? Have you got any big plans? Any festivals anywhere? Any big nights? Let me know and I can tell everybody in Birmingham all about it. Right, let's do some Bruno Mars.

Bruno Mars, and he's got some treasure, like a true pirate. Right, a couple of adverts, and then I'll be back where we'll be playing the game of Guess the Mashup, where I'll be getting you at home, yes, you, involved, where I throw together some tunes in the musical blender, and you have to name which ones they are. It's easy, it's fun, you'll like it. See you in a few minutes.

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5: Welcome back to Switch Radio Station made for Birmingham. Part 3 of the show. What we like doing is playing a game called Guess the Mashup. Very simple. I throw together a couple of tunes into the mashup and you've got to name which songs they are. For example, the background music could be Alice DJ, Better Off Alone. And then on top of that, singing, it could be Whitney Houston. One Dance with Somebody, there we go. It's an Whitney Houston song. It's obviously not going to be that, because that would just be quite a crazy one. That one, I don't think that would work. But anyway, that is how we're doing it. So I'm mashing up two tunes. I'm going to be doing it 3 times in a row. If you get all 3 of them, then you are certified musical genius of the universe. So get your notepads out, or your pens and iPads or phones, or just use a good old-fashioned brain and remember what they are. If you're a musical genius, you'll know them straight away anyway. They're not too difficult. I'm going to start with this one and name the 2 songs that are playing right now.
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Very easy, that one. Come on, we all know that one. Friday Night Guess the Mashup. Name the two songs that were playing just then. And this is our number two.

easy one. Like, why am I going so easy on you tonight? Friday Night Guess the Mashup. Name the two songs that are playing then. The one before it as well. And we got one more to go. So I'm expecting a lot of people to get these tonight. A lot of people say it's too difficult. Well, guess what? We've got an easy week for you. Right, last one. Name the songs that are in this mashup.

third and final one of the Friday Night Guess the Mashup. Name the two songs that are playing then and the two that were before it, the two mashups. Right, I'll be going over them just after 10 o'clock. After the news, I'll be telling you the answers. So if you've written them down or whatever, keep them safe. I just knocked my microphone then. Right, and continue then. Let's get on with the Friday Night Takeover. Remember, I'm here 9 till 11 each and every Friday. I'm so crazy. Everybody seems so- to Miley Cyrus now. My tummy

You got that one? Well done. Give yourself a golden token, whatever your scoreboard is. That's 1 point for that. And this is mashup number 2. Really out there, this one. An 80s classic and a 2000s dance anthem. How's that going to work? In reverse order. The background music, Avicii Levels. Fast forward it a little bit. You'll know this one easy.

have you been to any wedding in your entire life? Or maybe your uncle's 50th birthday? You'll have heard the DJ play this one, Belinda Carlisle. Heaven is a place on earth. So we got that one, Avicii, Belinda Carlisle, give yourself another point. And the next one, if you're hoping to get 3 out of 3 on tonight's Guess the Mashup. I did mention earlier, I got this massive ulcer on my tongue, so every time I say something wrong, the words just don't come out right. Right, which two songs are playing now?

Flo Rida, T-Pain, Getting Low. Along with Calvin Harris, Rihanna, the iconic We Found Love. If you got that one as well, congratulations, well done. 3 out of 3, top marks. Congratulations to last week's winners as well. Cal Clark, 3 out of 3. And Sean Baxter as well from Tamworth, he got 3 out of 3. Well done to you guys. Still to come on tonight's show as well, guest mix Flixie will be live on the decks. And let's get out of that one and into this. Bob Sinclair. Bit of a funky remix this time. The Sound of Freedom. Switch Radio, the Friday Night Takeover with me, Justin Storm. Let's do it.

featuring a sample of the Scatman. Remember him? In the 90s and 2000s. His absolute gibberish became massive, massive hits, didn't they? Featuring Jessica Shertuk and Ellie Sachs on that one. I think it's put the heating down as well. I don't know why I put the heating on really, really high earlier. Completely forgot about it. And then thinking, why is it so warm in here? Right, the K-pop phenomenon has been going on long enough. Let's get to the original ones. Who started? Well, I say the original ones, but the original ones that we all know here. Before the Demon Hunters, we had BTS featuring Coldplay.

0: surprised I only managed to do that once tonight. Pressing the microphone button before the song's finished while the speakers are on. 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Blue, originally by Eiffel 65. If you remember the 2000s classics, I did. I remember when that one came out and I thought, that's a crazy song. And it's redone by David Guetta, BB Rexha. Up next, Flixie, live on the decks for this week's guest mix. Don't go anywhere.
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3: There are two types of drive you can have on the motorway. One that feels like this.
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0: So welcome back to the Friday Night Takeover with me, Justin Storm. At this time of the show, what we like doing is handing you over to a guest DJ. Every week we have a guest DJ fill in the final slot of the show, and we've had some amazing ones so far. And this one is no different. Her name is Flixie, and she's got an absolutely fantastic guest mix for you tonight. Check her out online, follow her socials, Facebook, Instagram, if you want to find her on Instagram. It is DJ Flixie _ original. Go give her a follow. DJ Flixie _ original on Instagram, and you can find the rest of her links there. If not, go onto my page. I've got it all there about all the guests on the show. And let's get straight into it then. This week's guest mix, DJ Flixie. Take it away.
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6: And we are back for the final part of this week's Friday Night Takeover with me, Justin Storm, alongside our guest DJ Flixie. Let's jump straight into it then. Take it away.
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absolutely smashing it as always. Loving having Flixie on the guest mix. I'll be back here same time, same place next Friday for the usual Friday night takeover, 9 till 11. A new guest DJ, guest the mashup, and we got loads and loads of great tunes as well. See you then.

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1: 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And here's Nikki, driving off for a morning coffee. 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

Ash here at the controls, taking you through the tunes. Some proper party anthems on the way to get your weekend officially started. Already locked in is Eden, Quinn and Finlay, doing some stuff, listening to the show. Some of you working, some of you cooking dinner, some of you off on holiday tomorrow. Whatever you're doing, lock it in, turn it up. Let's get started with Near Archive, shall we? Let's do it.

Loving that then. Icarus on the re-edit of Ours Close to You. Yes, Boone, and also Near Archives to get started with. Zach's been in touch and said, Lee, loving the tunes, getting ready to go out for the evening, and accidentally found you on the radio, and you're sounding absolutely great. Thanks very much indeed, Zach, for your love. Daisy's been in touch saying that also doing some cooking, but having a kitchen disco. Love kitchen discos and kitchen raves. Do let us

Party Starters there from Shells, Call My Name, and also My Magician Years and Years and Differences playing on Ready for the Weekend. Big shout out to Georgia, who says, Lee, just wanted to say exactly what I needed tonight. The tunes are flying by and I've got the volume turned up. Thanks very much for your message, Georgia. Corey's been in touch as well. Don't normally message into the show, but sounded absolutely great, Lee. Thanks very much. Let's continue with this then, shall we? Bit of Christopher and Flo played now. I've also got tunes on the way on this week's Ready for the Weekend from Prosper, Sweet Female Attitude and Deep Colours to play you on this week's show. Big shout out to Aaron, says the tunes are banging this week, Lee. Gonna get the volume turned up. And Kieran's been in touch, having a house party tonight, saying tunes are sounding hugely. Thanks very much.

week, ready for the weekend, sounding great. Big shout out to Zara, who says, having a quiet one in. Not so quiet anymore, though. Lee, the music's telling me otherwise. Aiden's been in touch as well and says, Lee, off down the gym for a workout. And you're inspiring me to lift some big weight today. Big shout out to you, Anne.

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Loving that. Prosper and Dreams with Ronan Pinnock Hamilton, and also Avalan Roxton with Vertigo on this week's Ready for the Weekend. Let's continue with this then. Deville 19 and Ants Live with Ghost. It's Lee Everest here.

Latitude and Deep Deep Water. Also, Deville 19 announced live with Ghost. Big shout out to Sienna, who says, I've just got engaged. Congratulations to you. I've got to find a bit of a... There we go. Especially for Sienna and your fiance for getting engaged. Big shout out to you guys. Congratulations. Big shout out to Amber as well. So just wanted to say hi, and it's what I needed tonight. Big shout out to Callum. Callum says, off to play some pool tonight with my mates down the local. And we've got you in the car on the way down there, Lee. Wanted to give you and the team a massive shout out. Thanks, guys. Let's do this then. Sam Felton, Memories.

Bit of tripping from Deep Colours. Also, Sam Felt and Memories. Big shout out to Aurea, who says, you've gone from background music to like main stage in my front room, Lee. What's going on? I know they're sounding big this week, aren't they? They really are. Big shout out as well to Parker, who says, driving along, listening to you, Lee. Volume up full blast, windows down, and it's sounding really good. Massive shout out to you, Parker. Thanks for your message. Up next on Ready for the Weekend,

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Coco and Breezy and Off My Mind featuring Sam White on Ready for the Weekend. And it's Lee Everest here at the controls. We do this every week on your radio. Big party warm-up. Big shout out to Ben and Alex. They say, Lee, we are off out for a big night out tonight, and you're keeping this going with the tunes. Mother shout out as well to Sue, who is tuned into us, loving the tunes. She says, Lee, I'm loving the new one from Danny Howard and Shermanology. Can you hit play on it for me? Certainly, especially for you, his party girl.

0: Howard and Party Girl sounding great on this week's episode of Ready for the Weekend. The tunes are flying this week. And I'll tell you something else, the show is absolutely flowing by this week too.
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0: It certainly is the biggest night out in your lounge you can get. 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I want to get the numbers up, so go over there and have a listen on your podcast, please. Right, big shout out. Let's do a couple of shout outs before we head out of here. Bella's been in touch and says, first night off in ages. And you're setting me in the mood brilliantly, Lee. Thank you very much. Big shout out to Kyla as well. Just wanted to say exactly what I needed this week. Tia says, listen on the podcast every week, Lee, as well. First time listening on the radio, though. Doing some housework, and you're sounding absolutely amazing with the tunes. Thank you very much, Tia, for that. Joel says, off out for a few beers down the local tonight with the lads. We have been following the football, and it's sounding really good. Jordan's been in touch as well. Packing for holiday. Is it me, or is there loads of you going on holiday? It must be because it's like summer holiday time, isn't it? Kids are off school, so big shout out to Jordan packing for a holiday. Is it an early pickup, Jordan? That's what I want to know. Big shout out to you anyway. Right, we have got one more tune to finish with on this week's Ready for the Weekend. I'm going to hit play on it right now as we head out of here. Don't forget to listen back online through the website and on your podcasting app as well. This is Dermot Kennedy, Power Over Me with Good Boys on the remix. And I'm back here, same time, same place, next week for another episode of Ready for the Weekend. One more shout out to go. Theo, big shout out from us. The music spins on point this week and on fire. Thanks very much, Theo. Have a great weekend, guys. I'll see you next week.

0: Pure.
1: Hey, hope all is good. I'm Nora and Pure. Thanks for joining me on this week's Purified. I'm in South Carolina this week, as earlier today I played at Palma Day Club here in Charleston and just made it in time to catch the Norway-England match. And guys, I can't believe Switzerland is still in. I'm so ecstatic and anxiety is through the roof for the match later against Argentina. But back to the music. Yesterday I had such a great time at Purified New York in Central Park, such a special show for me, with many friends and some family joining, as well as great artists like Anthem, Kidnap, Corin Cavini and Jack Emery. Now coming up over the next hour, I've got some beautiful music from Darren Tate and Jonah Grant, Arodes, Hellfloat, Aplexo, Dan Sushi and many more. But first, let's kick things off with a brilliant collab from Christoph and Michael Anthony, taking on a classic. This is Spacer.
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